0: style.
1: All the cool, see, I don't know. 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

think it's really interesting when people do, and when they do something that they love. 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
1: It's almost morning. 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It's true that you never told a lie. No, I've told many lies. Why?
0: Because I thought it would make things easier, and it didn't. 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

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This is Elias Chekana, and you're here with us all the day, and we present all our tracks we have in new charts.

Finn Radio 1. This is Elias J. Connor. And you're here with us all the day. And we present all our tracks we have in new charts.

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you know me, you'll have tried to get it. 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No way. I couldn't tell you then, because I want you then. Do you hear my heart singing? Do you feel what I feel? I know it's right, yes, I guess I agree. I know it's reality, I feel it, and I see it. Can you see it too? But there is one thing I want to tell you.

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In a perfect love like ours, we have no doubts, no fear. No way. I couldn't tell you then. Because I want you then. Do you hear my heart singing? Do you feel what I feel? I know it's right, yes. I guess I agree. I know it's reality, I feel it. And I see it. Can you see it too? But there is one thing I want to tell you. Sometimes, when we're rainbow riding, and you do the right thing.

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Yeah. Pain need to deny. If you desire one more to be all that's so bitch to lose, just to you. You're right, mother. I will keep it till it be to you. I would have gone to fall, you knew this. If you were a man, I would let it come on. And then forward to hate out.

The music was new black polished chrome and came over the summer like liquid night.